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0: 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Meet law enforcement on scene. Texas Thrift. 2325, 1960 Road West. At Kirk and Hall Road 1931. Engine 61. Meet law enforcement on scene. Texas Thrift. 2325, 1960 Road West. At Kirk and Hall Road 1931.
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0: of black smoke. 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
1: It's on that wrong for engine 11. 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

0: 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If you can try to reach somebody with the company, we're going to cut the gate to make access.
1: RG, this is 2 on location fire at the salvage yard. We will contact them, show you cutting it to get the gate.

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0: 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I'm always establishing R&R command, and can you add one engine to this call for water supply?
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At Castle Gate Lane 2117. 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At Castle Gate Lane 2117.

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your response. It's going to be at the Foggy Bell South Autumn. I believe this is the same exact call as earlier. Probably party reported a dog barking sewer every 30 seconds, waiting at the intersection of a red Dodge truck.

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0: 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Cover 7 23 Thompson Creek Drive. Clear. 4 Creek River Valley. Lane. 42 4.
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Austin Paul Cooper's apartment, unit 302. The neighbor reported that the tenants in 302 moved out a week ago, but the smoke alarm keeps going off. Unknown reason why.

0: do it on location of some sort of small residence structure, and have to show them information they got to investigate.
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Dispatch to Terminal 29 Delta 7.

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0: 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Northwest Freeway. 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

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Rank in entrance northbound 45 and LX entrance northbound 45, 2341.

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Medical call. 5134 turn 34 S Lane. 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

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Unit number 127, Dearborn Place, senior living, 19777 Dearborn Park Boulevard, near West FM 1960 bypass of Orchard Ridge Lane, 2352.

0: 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Fire alarm. 9706 Carolina Forest Court near Fall Creek U Drive and Dead End. 2356.
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Dispatch determined in 31 Delta 4.

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Map 188 Alpha, Fire Map 5180 Bravo 3. 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

Nutter 84, fire alarm, Spanish Flower, 14915 North Freeway, near Rankin Exit, southbound 45 and Erd Exit, southbound 45, 0142.

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Western Trail Subdivision, dispatch to terminus 26 South of 1,

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Dispatch to terminal 29 Bravo 1.

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0: Law enforcement out. 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
0: We're going on the mountain.

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At Riviere Lane 0204. 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At Riviere Lane 0204.

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Dispatch returning in 29 Delta 5 Victor.

Medic 2, motor vehicle accident is entrapment, West Grove, Cross Street Jones Road. Dispatch determined in 29 Delta 5 Victor.

for motor vehicle collision in the area of 1019 Pruitt Road. 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Unknown age female reporting neck injury was bleeding. No further information. Law enforcement arrived on location during questioning.

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Motor vehicle accident of entrapment. West Coast, Hawk Street, Jones Road. Dispatch to terminal 29 Delta 5 Victor.

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Cross Street. Freedom Boulevard and I-45 northbound overpass FM-2854. Map 187 Delta. 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Respond on MedTac 1.

0: 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There's no vehicles in the parking lot.
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0: Atlantic 95, Basalt, Crystal Inn, 16-22 North Freeway, near. Reach the entrance northbound 45 and North Vista Drive, 0243.
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Fire alarm. 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

Tower 9, Seeker, 5730 Timber Creek Place Drive, Cross Street, North State Highway 6, County Lake Apartments. Dispatch to terminal 12 Charlie 2 Avoid.

CP2, in D1. Motor vehicle accident was rollover, Beltway 8 southbound, Cross Street West entrance ramp. Dispatch determined in 29 Delta 2 call,

Medic 1, motor vehicle accident with rollover, Beltway 8 southbound, and Fallbrook Drive. Dispatch to terminal 29 Delta 2 Hall,

Medic 96, respiratory, 1161 Walnut Dale Court, near Walnut View Court and Upland Willow Avenue, 0625.

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Cross Street Parkway Clay Drive. City of Jersey Village is past the turn in 65 Bravo 1.

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Cross Street Battle Hills Drive. 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

Flight 94, feature, unit number 324, falls at Eagle Creek, 9702 North San Houston Parkway East, near Eagle Shore Trail at Fall Creek Preserve Drive, 0735.

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There it is. 14611 State Highway 249, near Old Fairbanks, North Houston Road in Seaton Lake Drive, 0810.

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Here's driver South Houston Avenue, 0830.

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Medical call. North State Highway 99 eastbound and Holdsworth Road. At 0851. Engine 72, heavy utility 70. Medical call. North State Highway 99 eastbound and Holdsworth Road. At 0851.

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Fire alarm. Ginger McNabb Elementary School. 743 East Cypresswood Drive. At Whitewood Drive 0958. Engine 71. Fire alarm. Ginger McNabb Elementary School. 743 East Cypresswood Drive. At Whitewood Drive 0958.

on 4:30 from the alarm company. 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My ICs were quite a thing that sucks. Restrictions for the ICs.

0: 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We will be out investigating.
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1: 27, 27. 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

0: Engine 74, Cardiac, 25,402, Elm Green Street, at Cross Green Lane 1049. Engine 74, Cardiac, 25,402, Elm Green Street, at Cross Green Lane 1049.
1: So, landed with me.

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Unit number 801, Villa Springs Apartment, 15101 Blue Ash Drive, near Set End and Barren Springs Drive, 1057.

0: 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We've got a second patient up here. Do you want a second patient? You have one later.
1: Ready, 3, 3, 3, 3, 3, 3, 3, 3, 3, 3, 3, 3, 3, 3, 3, 3, 3, 3, 3, 3, 3, 3, 3, 3, 3, 3, 3, 3, 3, 3, 3, 3, 3, 3, 3, 3, 3, 3, 3, 3, 3, 3, 3, 3, 3, 3, 3, 3, 3, 3, 3, 3, 3, 3, 3, 3, 3, 3, 3, 3, 3, 3, 3, 3, 3, 3, 3, 3, 3, 3, 3, 3, 3, 3, 3, 3, 3, 3, 3, 3, 3, 3, 3, 3, 3, 3, 3, 3, 3, 3, 3, 3, 3, 3, 3, 3, 3, 3, 3, 3, 3, 3, 3, 3, 3, 3, 3, 3, 3, 3, 3, 3, 3, 3, 3, 3, 3, 3, 3, 3, 3, 3, 3, 3, 3

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Medic 97, alert pig reaction. 11302 Thompson Bend Drive, near Central Lakes Drive and Arrowhead Ridge Drive, 1120.

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He'll be picking up a 61-year-old male, approximately 260 pounds, with an elbow. No special equipment, GCS of 15, blood pressure 163 over 94, heart rate of 62, respiration 14, O2 98% on room air, no infusions. 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

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April Point Drive. 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Fire map. 4-7-8-3. 4. 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

0: 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Overdose. Cardiac arrest. 27,406. Oak Street. And Avenue D 1127. Engine 78. Overdose. Cardiac arrest. 27,406. Oak Street. At Avenue D 1127.
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Map 1, 2, 5. Romeo, respond on LAKERESCUE 1.

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0: 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We're just wanting to check the CO levels in the house.
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2: 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I will look at the source of the alarm.

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T-Mobile, 12718 State Highway 249, near West Road and Northwest Park Drive, 1208.

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1: Northwest Tanker 41, move up to MW 41.

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2940, medical call, Sagarrio, Cancuria, 5319 All Female Road, near East X Freeway, Peter Northbound and East Hampton Drive, 1244.

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Imperial Valley Drive and Grovedale Drive. 1300.

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Dispatch to terminal 52 Charlie 3 George,

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North Point Boulevard. At Broadhead and Manor Drive 1315.

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Comms and equipment,

District 20, Ladder 23, vehicle fire. Subject will drive of State Highway 249 northbound at 1326, District 20, Ladder 23, vehicle fire. Subject will drive of State Highway 249 northbound at 1326.

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0: 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Jeff Payne, 2210 Westview Boulevard, Central Park Condominium, Unit 163, Cross Street, Loop 336 West, and Montgomery Park Boulevard. Map 1, 5, 7, pop-up, fire map, 5, 0, 8, 1, Bravo, 1, respond on MedTac 1.
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0: Air 23 to District 20. If you want to park behind us, you got some room.
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0: 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I'll be on scene.
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0: 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Structure fire. 15803 Lower Lake Drive. 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
2: 9438 Greens Road, near Pablo Trail at Wilson Road, 1412.
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0: Meta 7, Power 7, medical call. US 290 westbound, Cross Street, Dower Road. Exit ramp.
1: Signal off.

0: Truck 61, Battalion 61, Tanker 61, Engine 4, Medic 2, District 2, and Engine 64, Motor Vehicle Accident Entrapment, Highway 242, on 242 under 45, Cross Street, I-45 North, and Interstate 45 South, Map 2, 1, 7, Romeo, respond on FC4.
1: Engine 1 to be clear, we're back here in the climate inbound to station 1.

Engine 3. Locked in a vehicle. 16640 Interstate 45 South. Cole. College Park. Cross Street. I-45 southbound. Up ramp to College Park Drive. And Phantom Vine. Map 2-1-7. Romeo. Respond on CFD 2.

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Fire map 5, 1, 8, 1. 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

0: 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A known problem. 12536. Norwich Pines Court. At Norwich North Drive 1503. Engine 22. A known problem. 12536. Norwich Pines Court. At Norwich North Drive 1503.
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1: 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Interstate 45 South and South Loop 336 West. 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Map 1, 8, 7, Mike. Fire map 5, 1, 7, 9, Charlie 2. Respond on Metcalf 1.

Accidentally hooked up the microphone.

0: westbound Rayford Road, just east of the Shores Court. At 35 Frights, is a black Escalade. A 13-year-old male bleeding from his arm.
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Tower 7, unconscious person, 27550 Northwest Freeway, Cross Street, Fairfield Creek Drive, Fairfield Creek Estates. Dispatch to turn in 31 Charlie 1.

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0: 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Dead end in Water Park Lane, 1632.
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I'm trying to clear it.

Tower 9, motor vehicle accident, North State Highway 6, and West Road. Dispatch to turn in 29 Bravo 5 units.

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1: Resident advised you have a pipe in the backyard that is broken. It was for an old barbecue grill that has been capped off and is now currently laid over. And they'll be outside on the other side of the residence. They're not currently smelling anything inside the house. How's that 102 will be delayed? The engine's on a medical call.

0: 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UP South Sweetwater Lane, 8330 Sweetwater, near West Canino Road, 1704.
1: Engine 12, carbon monoxide alarm. 21907 Fox Reclaim, Fox Street, White Reclaim. 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

Lake Auto Glass, 15A25 State Highway 249 here. Colina Creek Drive at southbound State Highway 249 eastbound Beltway North Ramp, 17K.

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Dispatch to Terminal 29 Delta 5 Victor.

have a 2-year-old female, approximately 21 pounds, with a brain bleed. GC is moving 3, they're in the process of intubating. Blood pressure 78 over 57, heart rate of 81, respiration 47, O2 99%, currently receiving Keppra and ketamine. Picking up out of St. Luke Sugarland, ER 16, going to TCH Main, ER.

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Dispatch to Terminal 52 Charlie 3 Williams.

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0: 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I've got two vehicles, moderate damage. Both eyes on the traffic. Medic 509 on the location, I'll go up here to the command.
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1: Okay, Supervisor, Detective Fox, holding Tower 9, ready 509, Tower 9. With the exception of Tower 9, all units en route to the motor vehicle accident at 529 in Eldridge, and disregard their assignment, return to service, 1737, holding Tower 9, Battalion 9, 509.
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0: 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We're going to have two no patients. 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Team left with it.
1: Two no injuries. Team left with it.
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0: 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We're going to be transporting on emergency to ACA Paul Brook. 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

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Cross Street. April Sound Boulevard. And April Point Drive. Map 154 Delta. 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

0: function. This leak was contained to a slow leak. Engine 152 be returned to service. Energy still needs correction. Center point still needs to be responded.
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23, 23, 23, 23, 23, 23, 23, 23, 23, 23, 23, 23, 23, 23, 23, 23, 23, 23, 23, 23, 23, 23, 23, 23, 23, 23, 23, 23, 23, 23, 23, 23, 23, 23, 23, 23, 23, 23, 23, 23, 23, 23, 23, 23, 23, 23, 23, 23, 23, 23, 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